0: David Bowie on Classic Rock 93.9. It's Jim Jeffries. Danville's Rally Around the Valley Festival will be happening Labor Day weekend. Make your plans now, Saturday, September 5th. Craft show in the church park and a car show in North Danville's town parking lot. And there'll be balloon launches and all kinds of activities taking place during the weekend. 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
2: Classic Rock 93.9 weather. Tonight stays mostly cloudy around 60 degrees with light southwesterly winds. Friday starts with patchy fog, then turns mostly sunny and warms to around 80 degrees with light northeasterly winds. Friday night is partly cloudy near 55. Saturday looks mostly sunny and a bit warmer near 81. Saturday night brings mostly cloudy skies and a chance of rain showers with precipitation likely Sunday. Currently, it's clear and 73 degrees.
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0: From News of the World, great album from Queen, We Will Rock You. It's Tim Jeffries. The song that got everything rolling for John Bon Jovi. That's going to kick off into the long set, plus some Tom Petty. Stick around.
1: It's a blast from the past.
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5: It's August 13th, and today in 1970, Creedence Clearwater Revival hits the 40 with Look It Out My Back Door. Now, here's a remake by Hong Kong organist and singer Ma Chia.

now John Fogerty has another reason to be ticked off. August 13th, 1965, the Beatles released the song Help in the U.S. Deep Purple later records the song at a slower tempo, and John Lennon says he prefers that version.

0: said he wrote Help when he was feeling fat and depressed. Hey, if being fat and depressed is what it takes to become wildly popular, get ready for the career comeback of one Nick Nolte. More tomorrow. See you then.
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0: George Thurgood and the Delaware Destroyers. It's Tim Jeffries. Moving on with a little AC/DC in just a bit. Story out of San Francisco, where a man was doing landscaping work in his yard and he discovered a 150-pound stone statue buried under the grass. Could be the work of Ralph Stackpole, a prominent San Francisco artist who died in 1973. His works include statues around the city, including one in front of the San Francisco Old Stock Exchange. Now, as they try to figure out exactly if it is a legitimate Stackpole, they decide, well, you know what? We'll just make it the centerpiece of our newly renovated garden. Find a valuable statue in your garden? Yeah, you might as well put it to use.
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0: I love how that song came about. Joe Walsh famously says how he was used to play the riff, Life of the Fast Lane, just to warm up his fingers while the band was getting ready to go on stage. And Glenn Frey said, "What are you playing there? I might have some lyrics." Between the two, they came up with Life in the Fast Lane. Standing by, we got ZZ Top and Guns N' Roses to kick off another long set next.
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2: Classic Rock 93.9 weather. Tonight stays mostly cloudy around 60 degrees with light southwesterly winds. Friday starts with patchy fog, then turns mostly sunny and warms to around 80 degrees with light northeasterly winds. Friday night is partly cloudy near 55. Saturday looks mostly sunny and a bit warmer near 81. Saturday night brings mostly cloudy skies and a chance of rain showers with precipitation likely Sunday. Currently, it's clear and 68 degrees.
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0: became the biggest selling rock debut album of all time, but it didn't really start that way. No, Appetite for Destruction is kind of a slow start for the band. A lot of radio programmers were kind of afraid of the music. They weren't quite sure what Guns N' Roses was all about. But it changed. Stand by, April Wine kicking off another long set next.
1: 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Food will be available too, and the public is welcome to all the events. Next, the Innsville Pop-Up Food Pantry will be taking place Monday, August 17th at the Old Main Tire and Chaise location on Main Street. It starts at 4 p.m. It will be a drive-through event only.

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0: There you go. Ian Hunter, Martha Hoople, Classic Rock 93.9. Hey, Waylon's Rock the Block is this Saturday, 2 p.m. till 10 on Main Street in Wayland. 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
2: Classic Rock 93.9 weather. Tonight stays mostly cloudy around 60 degrees with light southwesterly winds. Friday starts with patchy fog, then turns mostly sunny and warms to around 80 degrees with light northeasterly winds. Friday night is partly cloudy near 55. Saturday looks mostly sunny and a bit warmer near 81. Saturday night brings mostly cloudy skies and a chance of rain showers with precipitation likely Sunday. Currently, it's clear and 66 degrees.
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0: Songs like that just make me glad I get to come to work. Jermaker, Mighty Led Zeppelin. Playing more from Van Halen and Aerosmith next.
1: Hey, Professor Rock Adam Reeder here with today's Classic Rock U Crash Course. In a pretty cabinet. Queen's Killer Queen, that started out as more of a vocal-heavy, piano-driven track. But Freddie Mercury ultimately wanted Brian May's distinctive electric guitar style. That push-pull between Freddie's vaudeville piano vibe and May's hard rock riffs is really what helped shape the band's signature sound. The meaning of the lyrics to Killer Queen has always been a hot topic since its release. Some fans think Freddie was playfully referencing his crush on Eric Hall, who was the PR man for Queen and EMI Records. Others hear the song as a cheeky nod to the infamous Let Them Eat Cake line, sometimes attributed to Marie Antoinette. As their breakthrough hit in America, though, Killer Queen reached number 12 on the Billboard All 100 back in 74.
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0: You know, when Bad Company was inducted into the Rock and Roll Hall of Fame last year, Aerosmith's Joe Perry, Heart's Nancy Wilson, Brian Adams, Black Crow singer Chris Robinson, and Fleetwood Mac drummer Mick Fleetwood were all there to induct the band. They were hugely influential on bands throughout the 70s. I'm Jim Jeffries. I got Cream and some Tom Petty for you next.
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0: It's the Kinks and Give the People What They Want. That's the album featuring the song Destroyer. I'm Tim Jeffries giving you some Queen and some Nirvana next.
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2: Classic Rock 93.9 weather. Tonight stays partly cloudy. Then areas of fog develop late with around 60 degrees and light southerly winds. Friday starts with areas of fog, then turns mostly sunny and warms to around 80. Friday night stays partly cloudy near 55. Saturday stays mostly sunny around 81. Then Saturday night brings mostly cloudy skies and a chance of rain showers. Currently, it's clear and 66 degrees.
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0: You know, one can find themselves getting in trouble when they try to interpret the lyrics of Kurt Cobain, but in this case, it's pretty obvious his disdain for rednecks and macho men and abusive types. That's going to do it for me, Tim Jeffries. Always had a lot of fun hanging out with you. Tomorrow night, we'll make it special on a Friday night. Going to kick off another long set with Rush.
1: This is an important notice to all U.S. taxpayers. The IRS is giving away billions of dollars in tax savings through a federal

0: Ooh Ah Barracuda Heart with Mudd AC/DC in that set. You shook me all night long. Now they're going to end their Power Up tour at the end of September in Philadelphia, the final show right now. But you know, with all bands, they'll be like, you know, well, we'll add a couple of more shows. So hang tight if that goes down. Hey, Foreigner's coming up. I'll throw on the crew for you. And Jimmy's on deck too.
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0: Oh, yes, I know you are as cold as ice. Foreigner red hot rocking a tour with the legendary Lynyrd Skynyrd. Two legendary bands, one amazing tour. The Double Trouble Double Vision Tour is on through the end of the year. Boy, that's quite a tour for sure. SRV is coming up. Author on Billy Squire. And Steve Miller is next.
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2: Classic Rock 93.9 weather. Tonight stays partly cloudy. Then areas of fog develop late with around 60 degrees and light southerly winds. Friday starts with areas of fog, then turns mostly sunny and warms to around 80. Friday night stays partly cloudy near 55. Saturday stays mostly sunny around 81. Then Saturday night brings mostly cloudy skies and a chance of rain showers. Currently, it's clear and 64 degrees.
3: 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Think of all the hosts on TV, you know, game show hosts, variety show hosts. 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Yeah, I can see that. But no, it was Ed Sullivan.
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3: 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And joining us will be Bo Diddley, The Doors, The Stones, Donovan, and Cheap Trick. 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

0: Hey, you've been warned. Tonight there's going to be a jailbreak Thin Lizzy with Mud Floyd from the Dark Side of the Moon in that set. Well, if you dig the whole moon, lunar dealio, another full moon on the way, like 2 weeks, August 28th, that one's called the Sturgeon Moon, a big fish in the sky for you, so do what you do with the full moon in the sky that night. Skinner's coming up, author on Van Halen, and Peter Frampton's next.
1: 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Here's what's up on this weekend's session of Classic Rock U. I'll share my conversation with Billy Idol in a Jumpin' Jack flashback to 1985. 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

0: Well, hey there, filler with the hair colored yeller. What you trying to prove? Leonard, give me three. Give me three steps. What a great tune. Peter Frampton in that set. Now, Peter has a rock doc out, which will be available on streamers soon, called Frampton. All about the legendary life and career of Peter Frampton. Can't wait to watch that. Petty is coming up. I'll throw on Journey, and the Scorpions are next.
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2: Classic Rock 93.9 weather. Tonight stays partly cloudy. Then areas of fog develop late with around 60 degrees and light southerly winds. Friday starts with areas of fog, then turns mostly sunny and warms to around 80. Friday night stays partly cloudy near 55. Saturday stays mostly sunny around 81. Then Saturday night brings mostly cloudy skies and a chance of rain showers. Currently, it's clear and 64 degrees.
3: 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But what's so important about being 5? 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That's why vaccines matter so much. 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

0: Right on Journey, the wonderful Wheel in the Sky continues to turn and turn and turn with Mud from Classic Rock 93.9 Scorpions. And that said, how about those Scorpions rocking 60 years of Scorpions greatness on tour, Vegas residency action too. Way to go, Scorpions. Happy anniversary. 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

0: Uh-oh, the bad company is coming to get you with the bad company with mud. Well, company time is almost here, like 25 days or so. Will be Labor Day weekend 2026, so company time is back in action as we get into the beginning of the new fall season. Oh yeah, get that pumpkin spice ready, Queen. They're coming up. Author on Collective Soul and the Rolling Stones are next.
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0: Yeah. Queen and the Killer Queen with Mud. Rolling Stones in that set with a fan favorite classic. Start Me Up, Rolling Stones with new fan favorites on their brand new album called Foreign Tongues, 14 new tunes, plus a cool looking album cover too. Very cool new album from the Rolling Stones. The Clash, they're coming up. Author on Tesla in Kansas, they're on deck too.
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2: Classic Rock 93.9 weather. Tonight stays partly cloudy. Then areas of fog develop late with around 60 degrees and light southerly winds. Friday starts with areas of fog, then turns mostly sunny and warms to around 80. Friday night stays partly cloudy near 55. Saturday stays mostly sunny around 81. Then Saturday night brings mostly cloudy skies and a chance of rain showers. Currently, it's clear and 63 degrees.
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0: Well, now you know that thunder only happens when it's raining. Fleetwood Mac in Dreams with Mud. Typically, that's true, but if there's the heat lightning, you know, you get the heat thunder and there's no rain, well, that's a different story, right? Hey, Almond Brews, they're coming up. Author on Temple of the Dog and Blackfoot, they're on deck too.
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0: Yeah, Allman Bros and Revival with Mud. You know, there's a new rock doc all about the legendary Greg Allman called The Music of My Soul. It's in theaters, soon to be on streamers. Can't wait to check that out. That sounds like one great rock doc for sure. Hey, Van Halen's coming up, author on Floyd. And Skid Row, they're on deck as well.
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2: Classic Rock 93.9 weather. Tonight stays partly cloudy. Then areas of fog develop late with around 60 degrees and light southerly winds. Friday starts with areas of fog, then turns mostly sunny and warms to around 80. Friday night stays partly cloudy near 55. Saturday stays mostly sunny around 81. Then Saturday night brings mostly cloudy skies and a chance of rain showers. Currently, it's clear and 63 degrees.
3: 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But what's so important about being 5? 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That's why vaccines matter so much. 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
4: 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Think of all the hosts on TV, you know, game show hosts, variety show hosts. Who was the most bizarre? Yeah, he was pretty weird. Yeah, I can see that. But no, it was Ed Sullivan. And we are celebrating him this week. And it's not a coincidence that we're also celebrating the Zombies. And joining us will be Bo Diddley, The Doors, The Stones, Donovan, and Cheap Trick. Come find out what Slim Harpo, the English Police Force, and a rhinoceros have in common. 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

0: Meow, the Nuge, and the feline favorite, the catnip classic, Cat Scratch Fever, with Mudge on Mellencamp. In that set, John is rocking his dancing words tour, going all over, only doing top shelf tunes. In fact, the other night, I saw the boss and his daughter hanging out at a John Mellencamp show, singing John Mellencamp tunes. That's pretty cool. When you get the boss to come in to watch your show. Hey, Cheap Trick is coming up. Both are on Green Day and Journey. They're on deck two.
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2: Classic Rock 93.9 weather. Tonight stays partly cloudy. Then areas of fog develop late with around 60 degrees and light southerly winds. Friday starts with areas of fog, then turns mostly sunny and warms to around 80. Friday night stays partly cloudy near 55. Saturday stays mostly sunny around 81. Then Saturday night brings mostly cloudy skies and a chance of rain showers. Currently, it's clear and 63 degrees.
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0: Yeah. Green Day, Basket Case with Mud from Classic Rock 93.9. We heard from Journey in that set with the words of inspiration. You got to believe. Don't you ever stop believing. That's true. You got to always believe because you never know, you know. 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

0: 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Turn it up with Mud. 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Crank up the classic rock all the way. Turn up your cell phone. Turn it up. They're going to make a new version of that tune. I love that one. Turn up the radio. Jimmy is coming up. Author on the Thunder from Down Under and the BOC. They're on deck two.
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0: Hey, Joe, you better run. Jimmy is coming to get you with Mud. The BOC in that set, Burning For You. I love that band. Boy, they've been together a real long time. Same dudes, same guys, always rocking tours. They love the tour. In fact, they're on tour right now, of course, until the end of the year. Way to go, BOC. The crew, they're coming up for you. I'll throw on the Eagles, and you too, they're on deck too.
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2: Classic Rock 93.9 weather. Friday starts with patchy fog, then turns sunny near 82 degrees with light northwesterly winds. Friday night stays partly cloudy, then areas of fog develop around 60 degrees with light easterly winds. Saturday brings areas of fog early, followed by mostly sunny skies and another near 82 degrees. Sunday turns unsettled with showers and thunderstorms, and precipitation expected around 82 degrees. Currently, it's clear and 61 degrees.
3: 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That's why vaccines matter so much. 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

0: Eagles already gone with mud. They're going nowhere at all. I thought they'd be done with their tour like a year ago, maybe 2 years ago, but they keep on adding more and more shows. Now Don Henley said they want to go deep into 2027. More Vegas residency action from the legendary Eagles. Way to go. Hey, Jefferson Starship, they're coming up. They're on Metallica. And the crew, they're waiting for you too.
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7: Farmers and ranchers have experienced firsthand the ever-increasing value of farmland, and new analysis lays those numbers out. Danny Munch, an economist with the American Farm Bureau Federation, says prices have hit record highs despite a cooling rate of price increases.
8: The average value of U.S. farm real estate, which includes land and buildings, rose 3.4% to $4,500 per acre. Cropland values increased 3.3% to $6,020 an acre, and pastureland rose 4.2%. That pace has slowed, though, since 2020. It's a 44% increase since then, but in the first year, it was an 11.7% increase. That went down to 3.4% in 2026.
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4: 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Big old salute to all of our listeners in West Virginia and Pennsylvania. 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
13: Here's what's happening in the five-county area. The Hornell Irish Festival will take place on Saturday, August 15th at St. Anne's Church parking lot on Center Street. 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Proceeds will benefit local charities. Whalen's Rock Around the Block takes place Saturday, August 15th on Main Street in Whalen from 2 until 10 p.m. The Kyle Anderson Band entertains from 2 until 5. There'll be a Kids Corner from 3 until 6, and then Lucky Number from 6 until 9 p.m. courtesy of the Whalen Rotary Club and the Whalen Fire Department. All are encouraged to attend. The next church service at the Loon Lake Community Chapel on Route 21 between Hornell and Wayland will be held on Sunday, August 16th at 10:30. Levi Ganji will be the special musical guest. All are welcome to come and worship. And the Marjorie Dieter Mastin Historical Society will hold a benefit on Saturday, August 22nd from 4 to 8 p.m. at the Canaseraga American Legion to raise money to save the Trinity Church. Rand Larcity will entertain with classic rock music, and all are welcome.
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0: Pat Benatar and Heartbreaker on Classic Rock 93.9. Pat Benatar and Neil Giraldo, and Brian Adams is the headliner, are in Buffalo tonight at KeyBank Center. Bon Jovi before that with Bad Medicine, and Jefferson Starship with Jane. Good morning, I'm Ed, bringing you more music in the morning. We've got Nazareth coming up, also Aerosmith and Eddie Money.
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6: 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But no, it was Ed Sullivan. And we are celebrating him this week. 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And joining us will be Bo Diddley, The Doors, The Stones, Donovan, and Cheap Trick. 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
1: With SRN News, I'm Jason Walker. Tropical storm Lala has formed in the Pacific and a hurricane warning has been issued for the Big Island of Hawaii. National Hurricane Center says the storm could become a major hurricane and bring a lot of rain to the islands starting later today. Firefighters in France and England battling multiple wildfires amid the record-breaking heat. Thousands of people have been forced to evacuate in the last 24 hours. In the meantime, triple-digit readings in the area still making life miserable. Forecasters say it will continue through the weekend, especially in England. Crew members of a Yemeni ship attacked by Houthi rebels say a second missile hit during rescue operations, causing more casualties. Six people were killed, nine wounded. And Luigi Mangione expected to be back in a New York court today and plead guilty. SRN News.
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4: A woman from Endicott is facing charges after Livingston County sheriffs say she used counterfeit bills to make purchases at two different businesses. 28-year-old Tiandra George is charged with three counts of criminal possession of a forged instrument, three counts of scheme to defraud, three counts of conspiracy, and three counts of petty larceny. Deputies say October 2025, two separate businesses in the towns of Springwater and Nunday contacted them regarding possible fraud. Investigators say George used a counterfeit $100 bill to buy various items at both places. She was arrested and charged Tuesday. George was taken to the Livingston County Jail for processing and released as charges do not qualify for bail under the New York State Bail Reform Act. Investigation is ongoing. Deputies say more suspects are being sought. Steuben County soon will host Steuben 250, a countywide patriotic celebration commemorating the 250th anniversary of both New York State and the U.S. The free event is organized by the Steuben County Historian's Office and the Steuben County Historical Society. It will be taking place Saturday, September 5th from 9 a.m. to 5 p.m. at Pulteney Square in Bath. The Canisius Lake Association is offering area vets a free boat ride around Canisius Lake with a luncheon immediately after the morning ride or before the afternoon ride. Veterans can invite one guest to join also for free. The final date is this coming Tuesday, August 18th. The event is free, but registration is needed ahead of time. To sign up, visit CanisiusLake.org and look under events.
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6: AP Sports, I'm Lisa Dwyer. The Padres beat the Brewers 4-3 in 11 innings for a three-game sweep. The surging Padres have won 5 straight and 15 of 19 to move into the National League's second wild card spot ahead of Arizona and Philadelphia. Drew Romo hits a home run and Luis Castillo pitches shutout ball as the White Sox blank the Reds 5-0. David Schuster reports.
7: Castillo did indeed strike out 10 in his 7 innings of one-hit ball, picking up his first win in a White Sox uniform. platform. Chase Meidroff also went deep, a two-run shot, and Sam Antonacci had three hits. The win by the Sox allows them to increase their overall lead in the AL Central. It's 3 1/2 games over both Minnesota and Detroit, with Cleveland four back.
6: Alex Bregman hits three homers and seven RBIs in a Cubs 12-6 win over the Nationals, and the Field of Dreams game returns tonight when the Phillies take on the Twins, with both teams in the hunt for a postseason berth. Lisa Dwyer, AP Sports.
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8: Classic Rock 93.9 weather. Friday starts with patchy fog, then turns sunny near 82 degrees with light northwesterly winds. Friday night stays partly cloudy, then areas of fog develop around 60 degrees with light easterly winds. Saturday brings areas of fog early, followed by mostly sunny skies and another near 82 degrees. Sunday turns unsettled with showers and thunderstorms, and precipitation expected around 82 degrees. Currently, it's mostly clear and 61 degrees.
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0: Tom Petty and the Heartbreakers on Classic Rock 93.9 with You Got Lucky and ELO Don't Bring Me Down. I'm Ed. Thanks for tuning in on this Friday morning. And a couple of birthdays today. Steve Martin is 81. Magic Johnson turns 67. And if I channel my inner Casey Kasem, I can remind you that Sonny and Cher's I Got You, Babe, reached number one on this date in 1965. Your feet on the ground and keep reaching for the stars. Rush is coming up next on Classic Rock 93.9.
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0: Bob Seger in the Silver Bullet Band with Hollywood Nights, and Crosby, Stills, Nash and Young with Ohio. And David Crosby was born on this date in 1941. He passed away in 2023. Ed here with you, and a reminder that coming up on Monday is the next pop-up pantry in Dansville from 4 p.m. till things run out. 9384 Main Street, the old Shays and Main Tire location. It is a drive-through event, so you got to be able to pack large boxes into your vehicle. 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
18: Rumors spread around in that Texas town. About to check outside the games. And you know what I'm talking about. Just let me know if you wanna go to that home out on the range. They got a lot of nice girls. I'm racing.

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1: With SRN News, I'm Rich Thomason in Washington. It's been nothing official yet from the prosecution or the defense, but sources tell various media outlets that Luigi Mangione is expected to plead guilty today in the federal case stemming from the ambush killing of the former UnitedHealthcare CEO on a New York City sidewalk back in 2024. Indiana's governor deploying additional resources to deal with the impact of severe flooding. It's devastated much of the state. Governor Mike Braun, speaking in hard-hit Cambridge City, about 50 miles east of Indianapolis, says he's calling out the National Guard to help in the cleanup efforts. Rescuers in Colombia plead for silence as they listen for signs of life in the rubble left behind by the deadly earthquake. That quake has killed more than 280 people. On Wall Street this morning, the Dow futures down 50 points. NASDAQ futures are up 44 points. More details, srnnews.com.
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4: A Horseheads man has been indicted by a Chemung County grand jury for assaulting a man using a breaker bar. 42-year-old Brian A. Patterson is accused of second-degree assault when he struck another man with a breaker bar with intent to injure. Sunday, July 19th, officials were called to Wygant Road in Horseheads for a reported assault. After arriving at the scene, deputies say someone was hit in the knee with a breaker bar and was injured. Patterson was sent to the Chemung County Jail and has yet to appear in court. Next week, the New York State Department of Transportation says a road in Schuyler County will be reduced to one lane during construction. Beginning Monday the 17th and going on until Saturday the 22nd, State Route 14 will be reduced to one lane from Marina Drive to Fairground Lane in Watkins Glen. Conditions for the road will be one lane with alternating flows of traffic that will be monitored and controlled by flaggers from 6 a.m. to 6 p.m. daily. Drivers are asked to plan accordingly and expect delays when traveling through the area. The Springwater American Legion is hosting a pulled pork barbecue this Sunday, August 16th, from 1 o'clock until it's gone. The barbecue takes place at 7998 School Street in Springwater. The meal is $12 and includes pulled pork, coleslaw, baked beans, and salt potatoes. Meals are eat-in or take-home.
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6: Here's a check of the local sports report brought to you by Dansville Chevrolet at 139 Franklin Street. I'm Frank Williams reporting for WDNY and WDXT Sports. Coming into soccer and football and a lot of other sports, cross country, etc. Well, we also saw a note on the LCAA Finest website the other day about Nazareth College basketball players Merritt Holly Jr. from Leroy and Josh Harder from Avon. They were both recently on the J-Mag show as they talked about competing on the floor in the Empire 8 for the Golden Flyers this coming basketball season. This has been a sports note that's been long overdue, and as far from the local side of things, something that has been taking place for a couple of years, and we were just made aware of it. When you hear the names of coaches Sarah Belcher, Cole West, Monique McKenrick, and Tom Homer, you think of great sports teams they've coached. Well, right now the four are unified. Literally, after speaking with him, it seems like the experience is better than winning a state championship. The Wayland, Cohocton, and Dansville school districts have teamed up for unified sports. Each sports has different rules. In unified basketball, the rules are that there must be three athletes and two partners on the court. Unified partners are students without intellectual disabilities. Unified athletes are students with intellectual disabilities. The schools now have unified programs in basketball, bowling, football, and many other sports as well. So a tip of the hat not only to the athletes, but to the partners and to the schools and to the school districts for accommodating these special sports folks indeed. So certainly worthy of our attention in more ways than one. This has been the Local Sports Report, brought to you by Dansville Chevrolet at 139 Franklin Street. 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I'm Frank Williams reporting for WDNY and WDXT Sports.
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8: Classic Rock 93.9 weather. Friday starts with patchy fog, then turns sunny near 82 degrees with light northwesterly winds. Friday night stays partly cloudy, then areas of fog develop around 60 degrees with light easterly winds. Saturday brings areas of fog early, followed by mostly sunny skies and another near 82 degrees. Sunday turns unsettled with showers and thunderstorms, and precipitation expected around 82 degrees. Currently, it's clear and 61 degrees.
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0: the Black Crowes, Hard to Handle, on Classic Rock 93.9. Today in 1962 is the day the Beatles decided to replace their drummer, Pete Best. And the next day, John Lennon and Paul McCartney approached Ringo Starr about joining the band. You ever wonder, maybe you don't, it's an alternate history question, what would have been different? Yeah, how different would the Beatles have been if Ringo never joined? Who would have sang Yellow Submarine, for example? Up next, we got Bryan Adams. He's in concert tonight with Pat Benatar at KeyBank Center in Buffalo.
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0: Pink Floyd, Learning to Fly. Catch a whole hour of Pink Floyd stuff Sunday night at 11 with Craig Bailey on Floydian Slip here on Classic Rock 93.9. Bush and the Steve Miller Band in there too. I'm Ed on this Friday, and starting tonight and going through the weekend is the 5th annual Rally in the Valley Festival. They're going to have MMA tonight and tomorrow. Also a motorcycle show tomorrow. Sunday's a car show. Also barbecue championships, all kinds of fun. Rallyinthevalleyfestival.com for more info. On the way, David Bowie, Whitesnake, and Heart.
1: 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Think of all the hosts on TV, you know, game show hosts, variety show hosts. Who was the most bizarre? Yeah, he was pretty weird. Yeah, I can see that. But no, it was Ed Sullivan. And we are celebrating him this week. And it's not a coincidence that we're also celebrating the Zombies. And joining us will be Bo Diddley, The Doors, The Stones, Donovan, and Cheap Trick. 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
1: With SRN News, I'm Rich Thomason in Washington. The Strait of Hormuz remains a perilous route for shipping, with a couple of oil tankers reportedly attacked by drone fire. President Trump highlights his crime fighting and his public safety agenda during today's visit to a police academy in New York. A judge in Nevada has tossed out the state's fake electors case. And sources tell multiple media outlets that Luigi Mangione may plead guilty today in the federal case stemming from the ambush killing of UnitedHealthcare CEO Brian Thompson on a Manhattan sidewalk back in 2024. It would be a guilty plea to federal stalking charges. On Wall Street this morning, stock futures have been mixed so far. Blue chip futures down, Dow futures off 116 points. NASDAQ futures are 62 points higher, while the S&P futures are up 4 points. More details, srnnews.com.
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5: A woman from Endicott is facing charges after Livingston County Sheriffs say she used counterfeit bills to make purchases at two different businesses. 28-year-old Teandra George is charged with 3 counts of criminal possession of a forged instrument, 3 counts of scheme to defraud, 3 counts of conspiracy, and 3 counts of petty larceny. Deputies say October 2025, two separate businesses in the towns of Springwater and Nunday contacted them regarding possible fraud. Investigators say George used a counterfeit $100 bill to buy various items at both places. She was arrested and charged Tuesday. George was taken to the Livingston County Jail for processing and released, as charges do not qualify for bail under the New York State Bail Reform Act. Investigation is ongoing. Deputies say more suspects are being sought. Steuben County soon will host Steuben 250, a countywide patriotic celebration commemorating the 250th anniversary of both New York State and the U.S. The free event is organized by the Steuben County Historian's Office and the Steuben County Historical Society. It will be taking place Saturday, September 5th from 9 a.m. to 5 p.m. at Pulteney Square in Bath. The Canisius Lake Association is offering area vets a free boat ride around Canisius Lake with a luncheon immediately after the morning ride or before the afternoon ride. Veterans can invite one guest to join also for free. The final date is this coming Tuesday, August 18th. The event is free, but registration is needed ahead of time. To sign up, visit CanisiusLake.org and look under events.
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8: Classic Rock 93.9 weather. Friday starts with patchy fog, then turns sunny near 82 degrees with light northwesterly winds. Friday night stays partly cloudy, then areas of fog develop around 60 degrees with light easterly winds. Saturday brings areas of fog early. followed by mostly sunny skies and another near 82 degrees. Sunday turns unsettled with showers and thunderstorms, and precipitation expected around 82 degrees. Currently, it's clear and 64 degrees.
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0: Twisted Sister, We're Not Gonna Take It. And before that, The Cars on Classic Rock 93.9, the Friday edition of the 9 o'clock rock block is coming up at the top of the hour. We're gonna start it out with some Deep Purple.
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2: Here's what's happening in the five-county area. The Hornell Irish Festival will take place on Saturday, August 15th at St. Anne's Church parking lot on Center Street. 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Whalen's Rock Around the Block takes place Saturday, August 15th on Main Street in Whalen from 2 until 10 p.m. The Kyle Anderson Band entertains from 2 until 5. There'll be a Kids Corner from 3 until 6, and then Lucky Number from 6 until 9 p.m. Courtesy of the Whalen Rotary Club and the Whalen Fire Department, all are encouraged to attend. The next church service at the Loon Lake Community Chapel on Route 21 between Hornell and Whalen will be held on Sunday, August 16th at 10:30. Levi Ganji will be the special musical guest. All are welcome to come and worship. And the Marjorie Dieter Mastin Historical Society will hold a benefit on Saturday, August 22nd from 4 to 8 p.m. at the Canaseraga American Legion to raise money to save the Trinity Church. Rand Larcity will entertain with classic rock music, and all are welcome.
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1: Stevie Nicks wraps it up with Edge of 17 on Classic Rock 93.9. Before that, The Who and Who Are You? We also heard from Led Zeppelin Going to California, Tesla with Signs, and Deep Purple, Smoke on the Water. And Wednesday night, Ritchie Blackmore performed with Deep Purple for the first time since 1993, joining him at Jones Beach for the encore of Smoke on the Water. And they will be in Salamanca at the Seneca Allegheny Resort and Casino coming up a week from Saturday on August 22nd, performing with Kansas. They actually have a new album that came out about a month ago, their 24th album. It's called Splat. On the way, we've got some lead. No, we don't. We have Triumph, Def Leppard, and Jimi Hendrix. We already played Led Zeppelin. All that coming up on Classic Rock 93.9.
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2: Classic Rock 93.9 weather. Friday starts with patchy fog, then turns sunny near 82 degrees with light northwesterly winds. Friday night stays partly cloudy. Then areas of fog develop around 60 degrees with light easterly winds. Saturday brings areas of fog early, followed by mostly sunny skies and another near 82 degrees. Sunday turns unsettled with showers and thunderstorms, and precipitation expected around 82 degrees. Currently, it's clear and 70 degrees.
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0: with Free Will on Classic Rock 93.9, and Billy Squire before that with The Stroke. I'm Ed, and I am ready for a weekend. I hope you have a great one. I'll see you back here on Monday. Paul Schaefer has today's day in rock.
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Mary Jane's Last Dance. That name is not a coincidence when Tom Petty sings it. Let's get to the point. Yeah, that's Tom Petty. Anyway, we're rolling nonstop. Here's George Thorogood.

0: song is so pretty, isn't it? Kansas, also Aerosmith in there. Get ready for more Guns N' Roses shortly.
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0: Big finish at the end. 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I'm Kara. 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
2: Classic Rock 93.9 weather. Friday starts with patchy fog, then turns sunny near 82 degrees with light northwesterly winds. Friday night stays partly cloudy, then areas of fog develop around 60 degrees with light easterly winds. Saturday brings areas of fog early, followed by mostly sunny skies and another near 82 degrees. Sunday turns unsettled with showers and thunderstorms, and precipitation expected around 82 degrees. Currently, it's clear and 73 degrees.
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0: Bon Jovi right there. I'm Kara. Waylon's Rock the Block is tomorrow. Starts at 2 on Main Street in Waylon. So much fun. There's a kids' corner. There's live music. You can purchase some food, too.
1: 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Heartbreaker by Led Zeppelin. You know, Eddie Van Halen once claimed the Heartbreaker guitar solo was the inspiration behind his adoption of the tapping technique that he later popularized. Truth be told, though, that highly influential solo in Heartbreaker was an afterthought. Jimmy Page laid down a solo in another studio after the rest of the song was already done, and then he inserted it into the middle of the master, which is why there's a notable shift in the sound of the track. It's known for not having any rhythm backing, and Jimmy used a pull-off to speed things up and let it flow. The main sonic inspiration for Heartbreaker comes from blues guitarist Johnny Guitar Watson and his 1954 tune Space Guitar. As you probably recall, Heartbreaker was the cut that opened side two on the vinyl release of Led Zeppelin II back in 1969. Well, that's today's Crash Course. We'll see you this weekend on Classic Rock U.
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0: There's the band Free. I'm Kara. You know, I've said it before. Free is my favorite four-letter word beginning with an F. Well, maybe it's number two. Number one four-letter word beginning with an F, in my opinion, is food.
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0: Skynyrd right there. I'm Kara. I got no plans this weekend. Zero. Zilch. Nada. And you know what? I'm fine with that. And as it turns out, tomorrow is National Relaxation Day. That's all I'm doing.
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2: Classic Rock 93.9 weather. Today stays sunny and near 82 degrees with light northerly winds. Tonight turns partly cloudy. Then areas of fog develop, with lows around 60 and light easterly winds. Saturday starts with areas of fog, then becomes mostly sunny and near 82. By Sunday, showers and thunderstorms return, with precipitation expected and highs around 82. Currently, it's clear and 75 degrees.
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0: No more seeing Kiss live? I guess that's the case. I can't believe it, honestly. They really finally did their final tour after like a couple of decades of it being their final tour. Speaking of no more, Ozzy next.
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4: Farmers and ranchers have experienced firsthand the ever-increasing value of farmland, and new analysis lays those numbers out. Danny Munch, an economist with the American Farm Bureau Federation, says prices have hit record highs despite a cooling rate of price increases.
5: The average value of U.S. farm real estate, which includes land and buildings, rose 3.4% to $4,500 per acre. Cropland values increased 3.3% to $6,020 an acre, and pasture land rose 4.2%. That pace has slowed, though, since 2020. It's a 44% increase since then, but in the first year, it was an 11.7% increase. That went down to 3.4% in 2026.
4: For more information, go to fb.org. 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
3: 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Big old salute to all of our listeners in West Virginia and Pennsylvania. Our pearl of wisdom today comes in from an anonymous listener who says that life is like an open door. It can be closed at any time, so don't complain about the draft. That's your pearl of wisdom. You're on the farm, and I'm Ish.
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1: SRN News, I'm Rich Thomason in Washington. Shoppers unexpectedly.

0: reportedly cut their spending in July. A boost from government tax refunds faded.
1: Retail sales slipped 0.6% last month, the biggest drop since May of 2025, from a revised gain of 0.2%, according to the Commerce Department data released this morning. There was a notable bump in spending in both April and May as Americans dipped into their tax refunds. Excluding sales at gas stations and auto dealers, retail sales in July fell 0.2%. Gas prices ticked up again overnight to $4.08 per gallon on Friday, up from $3.85 a month ago, according to Motor Club AAA. Bernie Bennett in Washington.
0: The Trump administration is asking the Supreme Court to allow the White House to resume construction of the $400 million ballroom project while it appeals a lower court's order to halt the work. The Dow down 80 points. This is SRN News.
2: From the Genesee Now newsroom, I'm Ken Haight.
3: Steuben County soon will host Steuben 250, a countywide patriotic celebration commemorating the 250th anniversary of both New York State and the U.S. The free event is organized by the Steuben County Historians Office and the Steuben County Historical Society. It will be taking place Saturday, September 5th from 9 a.m. to 5 p.m. at Pulteney Square in Bath. Yates County deputies arrested 25-year-old Michael Brown of Penn Yan Wednesday after an investigation where Brown was found with contraband while being incarcerated at the Yates County Jail. He's been charged with promoting prison contraband in the second degree. He was arraigned and issued an appearance ticket. Penn Yan police arrested a local woman following a domestic disturbance call. 38-year-old Samantha Mayhew was charged with endangering the welfare of a child and harassment in the second degree. Mayhew and an adult male got into a verbal altercation in the presence of a child. Investigators allege Mayhew escalated the situation by making unwanted physical contact with the man. Mayhew was released on an appearance ticket for Penn Yan Village Court. The Canisius Lake Association is offering area vets a free boat ride around Canisius Lake with a luncheon immediately after the morning ride or before the afternoon ride. 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The final date is this coming Tuesday, August 18th. The event is free, but registration is needed ahead of time. 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
5: Classic Rock 93.9 weather. Today stays sunny and near 82 degrees with light northerly winds. Tonight turns partly cloudy. Then areas of fog develop with lows around 60 and light easterly winds. Saturday starts with areas of fog, then becomes mostly sunny and near 82. By Sunday, showers and thunderstorms return with precipitation expected and highs around 82. Currently, it's clear and 75 degrees.
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0: Gesundheit. Something about you, Boston, right there. It sounds like a sneeze to me. I alluded to a Tom Petty song earlier today. Let me get to the point. You're going to hear that song soon. The Stones first, next.
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0: There's the cars right there. Seeing Rush not once but twice just made my year. I'm so happy. Didn't make my bank account. Not happy about how much money I spent, but I'm glad I bought the ticket to the second Rush show. Otherwise, I never would have heard them do The Trees live. 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
2: Classic Rock, 93.9 weather. Today stays sunny and near 82 degrees with light northerly winds. Tonight turns partly cloudy, then areas of fog develop with lows around 60 and light easterly winds. Saturday starts with areas of fog, then becomes mostly sunny and near 82. By Sunday, showers and thunderstorms return with precipitation expected and highs around 82. Currently, it's clear and 79 degrees.
3: Here's a check of the local sports report brought to you by Danesville Chevrolet at 139 Franklin Street. I'm Frank Williams reporting for WDNY and WDXT Sports. Coming into soccer and football and a lot of other sports, cross country, etc. Well, we also saw a note on the LCAA Finest website the other day about Nazareth College basketball players Merritt Holly Jr. from Leroy and Josh Harder from Avon. They were both recently on the J-Mag show as they talked about competing on the floor in the Empire 8 for the Golden Flyers this coming basketball season. This has been a sports note that's been long overdue, and as far from the local side of things, something that has been taking place for a couple of years, and we were just made aware of it. When you hear the names of coaches Sarah Belcher, Cole West, Monique McKenrick, and Tom Homer, you think of great sports teams they've coached. Well, right now, the four are unified. Literally, after speaking with them, it seems like the experience is better than winning a state championship. The Wayland, Cohocton, and Danesville school districts have teamed up for unified sports. Each sports has different rules. In unified basketball, the rules are that there must be three athletes and two partners on the court. Unified partners are students without intellectual disabilities. Unified athletes are students with intellectual disabilities. The schools now have unified programs in basketball, bowling, football, and many other sports as well. So a tip of the hat not only to the athletes, but to the partners and to the schools and to the school districts for accommodating these special sports folks indeed. So certainly worthy of our attention in more ways than one. This has been the Local Sports Report, brought to you by Danesville Chevrolet at 139 Franklin Street. 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I'm Frank Williams reporting for WDNY and WDXT Sports.
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0: Stone Temple Pilots, their big set coming. Song number one is the song that was playing on my radio during my first speeding ticket. Yeah, you never forget things like that.
1: Here's what's happening in the five-county area. The Hornell Irish Festival will take place on Saturday, August 15th at St. Anne's Church parking lot on Center Street. 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Whalen's Rock Around the Block takes place Saturday, August 15th on Main Street in Whalen from 2 until 10 p.m. The Kyle Anderson Band entertains from 2 until 5. There'll be a Kids Corner from 3 until 6, and then Lucky Number from 6 until 9 p.m. Courtesy of the Whalen Rotary Club and the Whalen Fire Department, all are encouraged to attend. The next church service at the Loon Lake Community Chapel on Route 21 between Hornell and Whalen will be held on Sunday, August 16th at 10:30. Levi Ganji will be the special musical guest. All are welcome to come and worship. 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

0: There's the Eagles right there. I'm Kara. No heartache tonight. Not if you're single and loving it. That's the good thing about not having a boyfriend or a girlfriend. There's no one breaking your heart. You know, it's interesting because that last relationship I had, he was so concerned I was going to break his heart, and then he did it to me. Go figure. Yeah, that's why I like being single. I got my cat. I'll be fine.
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0: Taking a stroll with Lou Reed. This is Kara. Actually, I'm going for walks again. Months after my foot broke, I think I'm finally back at it. I actually hit the gym yesterday morning, so that was exciting. Early in the morning, too. Before work. That's pretty cool when you have that much energy when you wake up. Did not wake up that energetic today, mind you.
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2: Classic Rock, 93.9 weather. Today stays sunny and near 82 degrees with light northerly winds. Tonight turns partly cloudy, then areas of fog develop with lows around 60 and light easterly winds. Saturday starts with areas of fog, then becomes mostly sunny and near 82. By Sunday, showers and thunderstorms return, with precipitation expected and highs around 82. Currently, it's clear and 79 degrees.
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0: Christy Miller there. I am Kara. We are Classic Rock 93.9. 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

0: There's Van Halen rocking, also Black Hole Sun from Soundgarden. Can't do better on guitar than Eddie Van Halen or vocals than Chris Cornell, in my humble opinion. Aerosmith, though, is going to try. Next.
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2: Classic Rock, 93.9 weather. Today stays sunny and near 82 degrees with light northerly winds. Tonight turns partly cloudy. Then areas of fog develop, with lows around 60 and light easterly winds. Saturday starts with areas of fog, then becomes mostly sunny and near 82. By Sunday, showers and thunderstorms return, with precipitation expected and highs around 82. Currently, it's clear and 81 degrees.
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6: 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Think of all the hosts on TV, you know, game show hosts, variety show hosts. Who was the most bizarre? Yeah, he was pretty weird. Yeah, I can see that. But no, it was Ed Sullivan. And we are celebrating him this week. And it's not a coincidence that we're also celebrating the Zombies. And joining us will be Bo Diddley, The Doors, The Stones, Donovan, and Cheap Trick. Come find out what Slim Harpo, the English Police Force, and a rhinoceros have in common. 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

0: Green Day. I'm Kara, and if you're a fan of Green Day, you got to see the movie Nimrods in the theaters now. I think today's the day it came out, about the early days of Green Day when they basically lived in a van, and it's a comedy. So, and I guess it's got a pretty cool cast. I know I want to see it. Big Set starts with Zeppelin. Have a great weekend.
1: Here's what's happening in the five-county area. The Hornell Irish Festival will take place on Saturday, August 15th at St. Anne's Church parking lot on Center Street. 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Whalen's Rock Around the Block takes place Saturday, August 15th on Main Street in Whalen from 2 until 10 p.m. The Kyle Anderson Band entertains from 2 until 5. There'll be a Kids Corner from 3 until 6, and then Lucky Number from 6 until 9 p.m. Courtesy of the Whalen Rotary Club and the Whalen Fire Department, all are encouraged to attend. The next church service at the Loon Lake Community Chapel on Route 21 between Hornell and Whalen will be held on Sunday, August 16th at 10:30. Levi Ganji will be the special musical guest. All are welcome to come and worship. And the Marjorie Dieter Mastin Historical Society will hold a benefit on Saturday, August 22nd from 4 to 8 p.m. at the Canaseraga American Legion to raise money to save the Trinity Church. Rand Larcity will entertain with classic rock music, and all are welcome.
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0: Alice Cooper's late 80s hit right there, and Poison. That's what it is, folks. Hey, coming up, we'll have a look at rock and roll history. Your almanac for the 14th of August is on the way, plus music from Skynyrd and Fleetwood Mac.
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0: Drummer Artemis Pyle will be hitting the road here in late August. He is the last surviving member of Lynyrd Skynyrd that was in that plane crash back in 77. Skynyrd on the Greg Stone Show, taking a quick look at rock and roll history on this 14th of August. It happened on this day in 70. Stephen Stills arrested at a La Jolla, California hotel and charged with cocaine possession. Man, those old school guys partied hard. In 71, The Who released their fifth studio album, Who's Next? Same year, Rod Stewart released Maggie May, became his breakthrough single here in the States. It would go to number one. And it was on this day in 95, the Foo Fighters made their network television debut on The Late Show with David Letterman when they performed their new single, This Is The Call. And it was on this day in 2002, while on tour with Ozzy in Ozfest, Drowning Pool singer Dave Williams found dead on the band's bus. Drugs were suspected at first, but the 30-year-old actually died from a heart problem. David Crosby, born on this day in 1941. If it's your birthday, that's who you shared with. And that's a quick look at it, folks. Your rock and roll almanac for the 14th of August.
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3: Classic Rock 93.9 weather. Today stays sunny and near 82 degrees with light northerly winds. Tonight turns partly cloudy. Then areas of fog develop, with lows around 60 and light easterly winds. Saturday starts with areas of fog, then becomes mostly sunny and near 82. By Sunday, showers and thunderstorms return, with precipitation expected and highs around 82. Currently, it's partly cloudy and 82 degrees.
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0: Classic Rock 93.9. The American Legion is hosting Cruise Night. That's at 83 Main Street. That goes down on the 21st. Starts at 6 o'clock. It's the third Friday through September 18th. Then there'll be food and beverages and live music. Hope to see you out there. That's at 83 Main Street next Friday night, the 21st.
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0: wonder what Super Tramp's superpower would be. Craigstone, I always wondered that. Hey, I've got the Daily Haircut on the way. A band out of Gainesville, Florida. We're going back. I think it's 82 for this track. How's that sound? That's coming up here shortly on the Greg Stone Show, part of your Friday soundtrack, along with The Who.
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0: Remember that classic air track right there? That takes us back to 82, a rock and roll party in the streets out of Gainesville, Florida. That's Axe on the Daily Haircut. Got a suggestion for us? We'd love to hear from you. 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
2: Classic Rock 93.9 weather. Tonight stays partly cloudy, then areas of fog develop late, with temperatures around 60 degrees and light northeasterly winds. Saturday starts with areas of fog, then turns mostly sunny and warms to around 81 degrees, with light easterly winds. Saturday night turns mostly cloudy, with a slight chance of rain showers and temperatures around 60 degrees. Sunday brings showers and thunderstorms. Currently, it's cloudy and 81 degrees.
3: Hey baby, little Steven here with our Underground Garage Pop Quiz of the Week. Think of all the hosts on TV, you know, game show hosts, variety show hosts. Who was the most bizarre? Yeah, he was pretty weird. Yeah, I can see that. But no, it was Ed Sullivan. Celebrating him this week, and it's not a coincidence that we're also celebrating the Zombies. And joining us will be Bo Diddley, the Doors, the Stones, Donovan, and Cheap Trick. Come find out what Slim Harpo, the English police force, and a rhinoceros have in common. It's the only rock and roll dance party on the radio, baby. I see you this weekend in the Underground Garage.
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0: classic AC/DC. It's Greg Stone. Saw them a couple weeks ago in the Mile High City, and they rocked. Brian Johnson, what is he, almost 80, 79 years old? Angus is 71. They get a B+, A-. Angus, phenomenal. The guitar solo was ridiculous. Love that dude. It's Greg Stone, and what do we got coming up? The word of the day. Oh, matter of fact, it's time for the word of the day. Let's play.
1: English, do you speak it?
0: Yes, I do. Today's word of the day is...
2: vacuous.
0: Vacuous is an adjective. Do you know what that means? If you don't, you might be vacuous. I don't even know what that means. We'll come back here in just a few moments. I'll use it in a sentence and amaze everybody. If you already know it, say it out loud. We'll check your work.
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0: I can't tell if he cares or not. That's Phil Collins on the Greg Stone Show. Hey, coming up, I got that funny for you. Plus, epic number one from the Stones, and we'll also hear from Nirvana. That's next on your Friday soundtrack.
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0: Number one hit for the Stones and can't get no satisfaction on the Greg Stone program. Happy Friday. Time to put a smile on that face if you're suffering from, I don't know, I wish this day was over disease. Well, we've got something for you. Here's Jeff Caldwell on this National Tattoo Removal Day, talking about electricians and tattoos.
1: Oh, the scientists, they're so ambitious. Now they're working on the smart grid. Gonna make our electrical system more reliable and efficient with digital technology. How about you put more outlets at the airport so we can charge our phones? What's more relaxing before a flight than racing through the terminal like Mad Max in search of scarce power sources? I'm not optimistic about this smart grid. There's an electrician on my street. His logo is a big hand holding a lightning bolt. I'm pretty sure experienced electricians try to avoid this situation. Right on the bear skin. That's gotta smart. I hope he's well compensated for his trouble. I saw a young woman recently. She had a guy's name tattooed across the back of her neck. I guess it didn't work out. Instead of having it removed, she just tattooed a black line through his name. Yeah. Kind of looks like a to-do list.
0: Jeff Caldwell, that is our shot of funny this afternoon. Give me a few moments, and we'll get back to the rock with some Motley.
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3: Classic Rock, 93.9 weather. Tonight stays partly cloudy. Then areas of fog develop late, with temperatures around 60 degrees and light northeasterly winds. Saturday starts with areas of fog, then turns mostly sunny and warms to around 81 degrees with light easterly winds. Saturday night turns mostly cloudy with a slight chance of rain showers and temperatures around 60 degrees. Sunday brings showers and thunderstorms. Currently, it's mostly clear and 81 degrees.
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0: I'm not sure if you've seen this yet or not, but I'm not sure this is what the culinary world needed. But KFC and Oreo have collaborated to create a fried chicken cookie. The cookie has the typical Oreo chocolate wafer, but it isn't fried directly. Instead, the cream inside is 11 herbs and spices flavored. 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Sadly, you can't get this crazy mashup in the U.S. For some reason, it's only available in China. 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Stop! Stop! The Colonel is rolling over in his grave. I've never gone, wow, you know what this chicken needs? We'll come back to The Rock with some Pearl Jam.
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2: 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Whalen's Rock Around the Block takes place Saturday, August 15th on Main Street in Whalen from 2 until 10 p.m. The Kyle Anderson Band entertains from 2 until 5. There'll be a Kids Corner from 3 until 6, and then Lucky Number from 6 until 9 p.m. Courtesy of the Whalen Rotary Club and the Whalen Fire Department, all are encouraged to attend. The next church service at the Loon Lake Community Chapel on Route 21 between Hornell and Whalen will be held on Sunday, August 16th at 10:30. Levi Ganji will be the special musical guest. All are welcome to come and worship. And the Marjorie Dieter Mastin Historical Society will hold a benefit on Saturday, August 22nd from 4 to 8 p.m. at the Canaseraga American Legion to raise money to save the Trinity Church. Rand Larcity will entertain with classic rock music, and all are welcome.
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0: All right, people of Earth, it's time to play the game Stone Cold Fact or a Bunch of Stony Baloney. Are you ready for today's statement? Yes. There are more tigers in Americans' backyards and zoos than in the wild. There are more tigers, rawr, here in the United States in people's backyards and zoos than are in the wild. Stone Cold Fact, or is that a bunch of Stony Baloney? Your answer's coming up. Plus a classic David Bowie and a deep track from Guns N' Roses.
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0: BTO on the Greg Stone Show as we wrap up Stone Cold Fact or a bunch of stony baloney that there are more tigers in American backyards and zoos than there are in the wild. That, sadly, is a Stone Cold Fact. There's some 5,000 to 7,000 captive tigers in the United States. More than the 4,500 to 5,500 tigers that remain in the wild worldwide. Only about 6% of these big cats live in accredited zoos. The rest reside in private backyards, roadside attractions, and unregulated facilities. It's a problem. Can you imagine if things went south and these 5,000 to 6,000 tigers released in the United States just wandering plains of Texas, right? Up in Montana. Watch out for those snow tigers. It's Greg Stone. We'll get back to the rock here in just a few moments.
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2: Classic Rock, 93.9 weather. Tonight stays partly cloudy. Then areas of fog develop late, with temperatures around 60 degrees and light northeasterly winds. Saturday starts with areas of fog, then turns mostly sunny and warms to around 81 degrees, with light easterly winds. Saturday night turns mostly cloudy with a slight chance of rain showers and temperatures around 60 degrees. Sunday brings showers and thunderstorms. Currently, it's clear and 81 degrees.
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0: classic Toto, part of the Friday soundtrack as we travel to Missouri. I'm not sure how these guys, I'm assuming they're young adults. I don't know how these guys were able to just buy a ticket to the bouncy house.
1: Oh, who are the people in your neighborhood? The people that you meet each day.
0: 30-year-old dude in Missouri named Don Darian arrested last Friday night after he and another person found passed out at Tiger Bounce, a kid's place to play. A 30-year-old man with no kids, and they let him in there. They were both in a bouncy house when they were found, both unconscious for about 20 minutes. Nobody was injured, but they were super high. Police allegedly found Xanax in Don Darian's vehicle and the driver's side door. He initially said that the pills were his friends. Of course, that's what you say when you're a drug addict. That's not mine. That's my friend's. I loaned my car to him. But later admitted, he fessed up that they were his, but had a prescription. Unclear how they... Unclear how they got them to come to, but I guess they were stumbling when they left the bouncy house. No update on their condition, so we assume they're fine. At the time, there were no children in that particular bouncy house, but the question is, how does a 30-year-old man without kids get a ticket to this? Don Darian charged with felony possession of a controlled substance, obviously not a prescription. It's unclear what charges the friend is facing, but they're in trouble. Like, you know, whatever happened to just parking the car by a river? Just laying around. Backyard, maybe. In front of the TV. Let's go to the bouncy house where a bunch of kids are. We'll never get caught. Here, take this Xanax. Just some folks in the neighborhood.
2: 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Think of all the hosts on TV, you know, game show hosts, variety show hosts. Who was the most bizarre? Yeah, he was pretty weird. Yeah, I can see that. But no, it was Ed Sullivan. And we are celebrating him this week. And it's not a coincidence that we're also celebrating the Zombies. And joining us will be Bo Diddley, The Doors, The Stones, Donovan, and Cheap Trick. Come find out what Slim Harpo, the English police force, and a rhinoceros have in common. It's the only rock and roll dance party on the radio, baby. I see you this weekend in the Underground Garage.
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0: Keith Moon thought that Paul McCartney was a pretty good drummer. He asked Paul when this song came out, Band on the Run. He goes, who's playing drums on that track? And Paul said, that's me. He went, oh, hey, that's pretty damn good. Paul McCartney and Wings and Band on the Run. It's Greg Stone. Happy Friday. The party's not over, folks. Def Leppard and the Scorpions grace us next.
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2: Classic Rock 93.9 weather. Tonight stays partly cloudy, then areas of fog develop late, with temperatures around 60 degrees and light northeasterly winds. Saturday starts with areas of fog, then turns mostly sunny and warms to around 81 degrees, with light easterly winds. Saturday night turns mostly cloudy, with a slight chance of rain showers and temperatures around 60 degrees. Sunday brings showers and thunderstorms. Currently, it's clear and 79 degrees.
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0: just a quick shout out to everybody. Thanks for being here. I appreciate you. And as we kick off your weekend, that's right, same stony time, same stony place.
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